Ray St. Clair Roofing. Visit them at RaySt.Clair.com.

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He'll answer the phone once he's done scrolling through his Facebook feed. 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

That's A Flock of Seagulls at 11 o'clock. One more hour left, and it is Friday. We're into the weekend. I'm Steve Bank and Alanis Morissette, and you two coming up. Now it's Huey Lewis in the news. Do you believe in love?

0: 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What year are they doing on the 70s and 80s for Casey?
1: 75 and 84.
0: Oh, good, good, good.
1: Yeah, 70 starts 7 o'clock on Sunday morning. 80 starts at 8 o'clock on Sunday night. Hoo-ha, thanks for listening. 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

Have you been paying attention this week? Things going on around you? 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News? Well, I hope so. 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

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News of the week, 513-987-1035. 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

Well, this was kind of a smart thing to do. A crook almost got away with something. I'll share that with you in just a second. Good morning. It's Jim Day Show on 103.5 WGRR. One way or another, I'm going to steal his jewelry. That's what this guy said. It is 840 at WGRR 59. Cloudy and the rain will be here in a few hours. Didn't mention this a little bit earlier, that Lego Jurassic World, the exhibition at Cincinnati Museum Center, opens today. And it's going to be for the whole rest of the year. But they've got tons of dinosaurs. Large. There's one they have as a baby something. That Cody from the Cincinnati Museum Center was in earlier. He's like, it's a baby whatever dinosaur, but he says it's the size of an elephant. That's a pretty big baby. And just to give you an idea, they are huge, and they're all made out of Legos. And, you know, I'm sure seen Legos up close when people create neat things with them. That's what this is. So just to see the ability to make designs and creatures out of Legos, I think is phenomenal. But if you'd like to go, I have four tickets to check it out. So if you'd like the four tickets, just be the ninth caller right now, 513-987-1035, and I will set you up with

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Good morning. Happy Friday. I'm Rockin' Ron. Whether you're on the job, counting down the hours to the holiday weekend, or have the day off, wonderful to be with you. 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

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Got another hour of Cincinnati's greatest hits for you, also known, of course, as that old-time rock and roll.

forever, and that's a mighty long time. But I'm here to tell you, there's something else. The afterworld. A world of never-ending happiness. You can always see the sun. Day or night.

103.5 WGRR, Cincinnati's greatest hits. Brendan Milford, want to hear that one from Mr. Mister and Broken Wings. At 12:43, Ron Schumacher squeezing in a few more of your lunchtime greats by request before 1 o'clock gets here at 513-987-1035. Final day today to qualify to win a fun getaway for two to see John Mellencamp, his Big Dancing Words tour, singing his greatest hits on stage, some he hasn't sung live in over a decade. Now, he'll be in Cincinnati July 19th, but we want you to see him a couple nights later in Cleveland. You won't have to drive there. No, we'll fly you and your BFF there. Hotel stay while you're in Cleveland, $200 spending money. Fantastic seats for the concert. Even before the show, we'll allow you into the VIP lounge. Treat you like a rock star. And you also included in this prize package is tickets to the Rock and Roll Hall of Fame and $300 to spend

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